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0: This August long weekend, join the Good Stoney First Nation for the ground-pounding, heat-stopping action of the 4th annual Mini Thnee Indian Horse Relay and Chuck Wagon Races. 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

cause it caused some tears, but more to the point of our story. 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Call one more friend, come on out here, we need you. 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

0: He lay face down on the desert sand, clutching a six gun in his hand. Shot from behind, I thought he was dead, for under his heart was an ounce of lead. But a spark still burned, so I used my knife, and late that night, I saved the life of Ringo.
1: Ringo. Ringo.
0: I nursed him till the danger passed. The days went by, he mended fast. And then from dawn till setting sun, he practiced with that deadly gun. And hour on hour, I watched in awe. No human being could match the draw of Ringo. One day we rode the mountain crest, and I went east and he went west. I took to law and wore a star, while he spread terror near and far. With lead and blood he gained such fame, all through the west they feared the name of Ringo.
1: Ringo, Ringo.
0: I knew someday I'd face the test, which one of us would be the best. And sure enough, the word came down that he was holed up in the town. I left the posse out in the street, and I went in alone to meet Ringo.
1: Ringo, Ringo.
0: They said my speed was next to none, but my lightning draw had just begun when I heard a blast that stung my wrist. The gun went flying from my fist, and I was looking down the bore of the deadly 44 of Ringo.
1: Ringo, Ringo.
0: They say that was the only time that anyone had seen him smile. He slowly lowered his gun, and then he said to me, "We're even, friend." And so at last I understood that there was still a spark of good in Ringo.

0: man stepped into the street. A dozen guns spit fire and lead. A moment later, he lay dead. The town began to shout and cheer. Nowhere was there shed a tear for Ringo.
1: Ringo.
0: The story spread throughout the land that I had beaten Ringo's hand. And it was just the years, they say, that made me put my guns away. But on his grave, they can't explain the tarnished star above the name of Ringo.

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1: I guess it's just the senselessness, the ridiculousness of it, that these things don't have to happen.
2: On September 19th, 1997, Mike Unsworth's 19-year-old son, Chad, was killed by a drunk driver.
1: You start to realize how preventable these deaths are. 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There's other choices. 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They could stay overnight. They could have somebody else drive them. And there'd be a lot of people left alive in this world today if those choices had been exercised.
2: Something to think about from Mad Canada and this station. Did you

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I wonder if you're lonesome tonight. You know, someone said the world's a stage and each must play a part. 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Act one was where we met. I loved you at first glance. You read your lines so cleverly and never missed a cue. Then came act two. You seemed to change, you acted strange, and why I've never known. 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

0: Shenandoah. It's Janie Baker on the Wind Speaker Radio Network. It is 6:18 this morning. I want to know, what is the weirdest thing that you have in your car for the just-in-case moments? I have a ton of weird things in my car that just... they're odd, but they kind of make sense to me. I have a bunch of pins stuck to the top of my car. I use them as souvenirs. Whenever I go on a road trip or somewhere fun, I buy one. And for safety, I have a glue gun. I don't know why. I don't even have a plug-in for it in my car. I just kind of keep it there for if I ever need a glue gun. And then my next step would be find somewhere that I can plug it in. So what is something weird that you keep in your car for the just-in-case moments? You can tell me on Facebook or give me a call or text at 866-909-7771.
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0: And it's What Part of No here on Alberta's Best Country. 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They are celebrating the return of the rink starting at 11 a.m. They will have some special guests and they are giving you the chance to take a skate around the ice for free until 4 o'clock. The Tabor Ice Arena that is back in business on Friday. 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

0: Patty Loveless. It's Tear Stained Letter on the Windspeaker Radio Network. The 7th annual Ride to Reconciliation is returning to Blackjack's Roadhouse on August 8th. Jessica Desmoulin, she is of the Red Spirit Women's Riding Club and spoke to us about how the event helps create awareness, compassion, and community connection.
1: For me, it's always been an event where it can create major awareness, major empathy, sympathy. It brings all walks of life of people together in one space, and the event like this has never been more important because it creates that awareness and that empathy where that guy that you're riding next to is the one that he might have survived a residential school experience, or he could be from 60 Scoop, or she could be day school survivor. Everybody's welcome. People don't think that they can go to an Indigenous event, but when it's here at Blackjack's and the whole community is here, they know that they can participate and be a part of it. And it just makes it that much more special.
0: That was Jessica Desmoulin of the Red Spirit Women's Riding Club. They are going to be taking part in the 7th annual Ride to Reconciliation that is coming up August 8th at Blackjack's Roadhouse. You can learn more about the event plus the motorcycle that's going to be auctioned off that weekend up on our website at cfweradio.ca.
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0: A great song for your Wednesday morning. It's Toby Keith Red Solo Cup here on the Wind Speaker Radio Network. It is 7:17, which means it's time to play Guess the Song. This one is from 1996. Do you know this one?
1: Have a little love on a little honeymoon. You got a little dish and you got a little spoon.
0: It's a shorter clip this morning because if I added any more, it gives it away. And even that clip kind of gives it away. It's kind of an easy one this morning. If you do know that song from 1996, you can give me a call or a text at 866-909-7771 and you'll get to pick a song this morning.
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0: It's Emerson Drive. I should be sleeping here on the Windspeaker Radio Network. Laglavish Powwow Days, those are starting tomorrow, but on Friday, they are holding their parade. Now, this year, the theme is honoring our history and all of its people. The parade will start at 11 a.m., so make sure, get a good spot. You want to take in all of that parade action. Of course, we will be live on location, so make sure to give us a wave if you do see us in that parade. It is happening Friday at 11 a.m. You can get the details at cfweradio.ca.
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0: in Locked Up on the Windspeaker Radio Network. It's Brooklyn in for Sean. He is going to be back on a Tuesday, but for now, it's me. And it's time for your great song of the day. Back in 1995, Shania Twain was number one on the country charts.
1: It's Brooklyn's great song of the day. Great song of the day.

0: That was your great song of the day, Whose Bed Have Your Boots Been Under by Shania Twain here on Alberta's Best Country. Back in 1995, she was number one on the country charts with her second album. It was The Woman in Me. Your great song of the day was actually the first single off the album and became her first successful hit as it received highly positive reviews, and it's been called one of her best songs.
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0: Dwight Yoakam. It's Things Change here on the Windspeaker Radio Network. It is 8:22, and it's looking to be a great day weather-wise on this Wednesday, July 29th. If you are celebrating your birthday today, we're celebrating you right now.
1: Friends all around with cheers and wishes, candles on a cake that's just delicious. It's all for you today, because it's birthday time.
0: Madison, she is celebrating her 27th birthday. Your grandparents are wishing you a very happy birthday and hope you're already having a great day. Christopher texted in from Lloydminster is wishing Leanne a very happy 73rd birthday. And Michelle wants to wish her twins, Troy and Corey, a very happy 30th birthday. And country artist Martina McBride, she's also celebrating today. If you are celebrating a birthday, you know someone who is, you can always let me know by giving me a call or a text at 866-909-7771.
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0: Tractor is sexy on Alberta's best country. It is 12 and sunny in Red Deer, 15 and sunny in Lethbridge. With it being so nice out, why would you want to be inside waiting in line for something? Something like your passport that is going to take a long time. There is some good news if you've been wanting to renew your passport, but you didn't want to book an appointment or wait in the line that seems to take forever. You can now renew your passport online. Now, for the time being, this is for adults only who get to use this service, but you are able to submit the documents you need online. You are still going to need that professional passport photo, but you can upload that online as well. So it's super helpful for those who don't live near a Service Canada, and it's a plus for all of us. We don't have to wait in that long line anymore.
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0: Charlie Pride, it's just between you and me on the Windspeaker Radio Network. The Missing and Murdered Indian People Awareness Campaign. That is tomorrow at Empire Park in Edmonton. Earth, she is the host and event planner for MMIP Awareness Campaign. And she spoke with me yesterday about why her family wanted to put this together and why it is so important that we raise awareness towards this issue.
1: To create awareness for our missing and murdered families, they often feel like they're forgotten about. They often like share their stories when I talk to them. So I thought that this would be a good way to bring awareness to our people and bring them together in a community event. It's at the Empire Park. It's at the baseball field. It's by Southgate Mall. It's quite a long event. It's from 12 to 7, like you said. And the reason why it's 7 hours long is because what I've been taught from elders is that when you're born as a female or a male, as a female, you're automatically given 7 gifts. As a male, you are given 5. So that's why we will be singing a song every hour.
0: With these songs, is everyone allowed to join in, or do we have certain people that will be singing these songs?
1: Everyone's invited to join in if they know. I will be leading most of the songs, and my children will be singing along with me. If there's people in the public who know and like to join in, I invite them to come.
0: 200 posters of loved ones that people can stop by and look at. When someone is looking at these posters, what do you hope that they're thinking of when they look at them?
1: I'm hoping to change the narrative of how Indigenous or Indian people are seen. Most of us are stereotyped as addicts, alcoholics, or anything else. This is a way to see them as more than just a statistic, as a human being, as a family member. Facebook page is Lee Drever. That's where you can find most of the information posted. We also have an event posted on Facebook as well. It's the MMIP Awareness Campaign.
0: That was Earth. She is the host and event planner for the Missing and Murdered Indian People Awareness Campaign. Again, that is tomorrow at Empire Park in Edmonton. It runs from 12 to 7. You can get all the details on their Facebook page, and we also have it up on our website at cfweradio.ca.
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0: Here's the latest national Indigenous news on the Windspeaker Radio Network. A new study released by Statistics Canada shows Indigenous peoples are disproportionately affected by wildfires, with evacuations, disrupted access to the land, and lasting mental and cultural impacts among the consequences. The study examined wildfire experiences among First Nations people, Métis, and Inuit, drawing on survey, census, wildfire, and air quality data. While Indigenous people represent about 5% of Canada's population in the 2021 census, 42% of wildfire evacuations in 2023 involved communities where more than half the population was Indigenous. Statistics Canada also noted 16 communities were evacuated at least five times between 1980 and 2021, with all but two being First Nations reserves. Wildfires ranked among the most disruptive extreme weather events experienced by Indigenous peoples. In 2024, 13% of First Nations people living off reserve and 10% of Métis identified wildfires as the event causing the most severe disruption to their daily lives. The figure was 8% among Inuit. Statistics Canada says wildfire smoke can have heightened effects on Indigenous populations because of exposure, existing health disparities, and the remote location of many communities. Saskatchewan is calling for additional funding commitments for the new Convention and Cultural Events Centre in Prince Albert. In a press release, the government of Saskatchewan said that it is asking Ottawa to invest in major infrastructure projects that will help meet the needs of growing communities, create new economic opportunities, and deliver long-term benefits for the regions they serve. The province has three projects they want the federal government to help fund, one of which is the proposed Prince Albert Convention and Cultural Events Centre. The other two projects are the Downtown Event and Entertainment District in Saskatoon and Battleford's Arena and Event Center in North Battleford. A new Indigenous-led framework could change how organizations demonstrate their commitments to reconciliation in BC. Businesses across Canada have voluntarily released reconciliation action plans. However, there has been no national standard for what those plans should be or how to measure their effectiveness. The new document, Baseline Expectations and Good Practices for the Development and Assessment of the Reconciliation Action Plans of Companies in British Columbia, aims to establish a common standard with five focus areas: truth-telling, education, Indigenous rights and rights holder engagement, economic reconciliation, and environmental stewardship. Developed by the Union of BC Indian Chiefs, the document will help organizations better align their reconciliation efforts with the United Nations Declaration on the Rights of Indigenous Peoples. That is your latest National Indigenous News.
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4: 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And it's time for Conversational Cree with Jim Cardinal and Dr. Evelyn Steinhauer. Living in northern Alberta, Jim and Evelyn want to do their part to help preserve the Cree language. 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
5: Ναι, μιού κήξε πάκε το τραπέζι, ούτε άμυνα καν στρίσκακ, ναι, χιού έουν καίταμι. 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
5: 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Mm-hmm. Talks about life in general and, you know, how, things that we go through in life. And a lot of great teachings after that. A lot of it. But I love the way he talks about it. Kind of reopens my mind in many ways, like when I listen to him. And because a lot of it, like, I've experienced it. A lot of it, I've lived through it. And we mam skuta manu guma retirement kasika tik, you know. Kagisatuskin, kisatuskinwin. Egon makaw mam skuta man up so gewan kwi mam skuta.
6: Yeah,
5: say kigats
6: is it ntaski since you
5: Yeah.
6: Yeah, it'll be 10 years this year, right?
5: Yeah,
6: it'll be 10 years in December that you retired us and we gonismana. Yeah, we could talk about that and maybe you could just start the discussion.
5: You know, in Andustawak, you know, stop where mana here emaskateta man. A lot of our friends, mana, you know, shortly after they retire or just before they retire, You know, a lot of them lose their life. And that's what he talks about. When you retire, the company that needed you no longer needs you after 65. You know, they put you out to pasture. And it's supposed to be rest time. It's supposed to be a good life. But when you've worked, like 40 years or 50 years, whatever you worked, and you've done that repeatedly over and over again for many years, your life kicks in of I'm worthless now. Mm-hmm. You know, I'm no longer. And then a lot of people think about that. And what happens is your body shuts down. Mm-hmm. And it won't work anymore, you know, because you've put so much negativity into it, into your body. And because I remember when I retired, I came and lived with you in Edmonton for mm-hmm. a few months, you know, and I think I talked about this before. And then when you'd come home, I'd still be in bed watching TV, and that's what he talks about. That's what maybe I didn't even watch TV anymore. Maybe I didn't even hear the movie. I didn't even hear, that's what he talks about, you know. That's what your body's dying. You're slowly letting it die. And, so I just want to let everybody know, like, it's not the end. This is the best part of your life. When you become an elder, but you just got to learn to find it and learn to do it properly. And that's how you do it, though. And that's what he talked about. Is there anything you want to add into it?
6: I'm practicing right now. I manum kapu natoski, you know, when you are used to doing something. And wawis kigwe kasagita man, right? Love the job that you're doing, it's not really a job. And so your body's also used to a very structured sort of way of being, because you get up in the morning, you get up early, and then you go to work, and you work all day, then you have a routine, right?
5: Yeah, that way.
6: So you have this routine that goes on, and when you fall out of that routine, like there's people, like you say, they get depressed, or, you know, people quickly lose their lives. So, you know, I know it should be an exciting time, but I was just, what I just said there is I'm practicing, because I'm taking a 1 year sabbatical, because Nista, you know, it's going to be a couple, 2-3 years down the road that I'm going to be retired. So I'm just practicing right now. It feels like that way, but I can see how people feel like they're not useful anymore.
5: Right, that way.
6: You know, because I'm not working anymore, and people have been, you know, put into my positions, and they're doing a really awesome job, obviously, but I'm not getting the emails, I'm not in contact with people the same way, so it almost feels like I'm kind of useless.
5: Yeah.
6: So I still try to, you know, get on my email and so forth wherever I can, but I can see when you retire and you don't have niwia is kau na waino and kau ngata watoskan when, you know, after the year is over. But I can see how people, when you don't have anything else to go to look forward to, and this is why man kamiwita man, you know, kawapmak elders or older people coming to, you know, meetings or coming to participate in certain events, because it keeps them going, right?
5: Yeah.
6: It gives them something to look forward to. And, you know, a lot of times in Kianoma Nihiawak, we bring in our elders to do certain things in our communities, right? So we're doing that right for sure, rather than shipping people off to a senior's home, you know, where you're expected to, you know, live the rest of your life in the But you need to feel useful. It doesn't matter who you are, whether you're indigenous or non-indigenous, when you're given something to do after you retire, then, you know, it makes you feel like you have something to contribute, right?
5: Yeah.
6: You know, they fly all over the world and they, you know, they just explore the world. If they have it easier or if they still feel that sense of not really contributing to society anymore, or maybe not, I don't know.
5: Yeah. So that's what I was thinking, Esteban, you know, like, you know, in our society, we lift the elders.
6: Mm-hmm.
5: We lift our elders. We respect them. We put them in the middle. Middle, you know, like in our group, that's who we look up to. And that's who we look for advice from. And that's the people we turn to when it comes to teachings and all that. So now our elders feel useful.
6: Mm-hmm.
5: And they want to live. They want to live to keep teaching the young people. Mm-hmm. They want to live to make sure our indigenous ways, you know, our culture and all that is carried on. So they want to live to. So that, I think, gives them a boost. Hold that thought of what we just talked about here, and we'll be right back. Don't touch that dial, and we'll come back with a little more of retirement ways of being. Maga here in Alberta's best country, CFWE. Hi, hi.

0: Ah, wa samina, we're back. Hektota, ego mahea kakapuna to skeun kamam skutama. Mean retirement or done with your job. That's what we're talking about. And, you know, we're just trying to encourage, like, sometimes I see these people, you know, they work at Ford, and it's not about the money. It's about getting up in the morning and drive people around, you know? And I know that. And they extend their, yeah, and they extend their life because they have something to do, right? Mm-hmm. Like me, I like to get up and if I could go golfing instantly, I would. I got me a kitten ganeo kicked in. Yeah, you know, and that's you have to matter. Like some people, they pick hobbies. I mean, like they become carpenters. They become, you know, maybe they cut wood or whatever they do. And some people, that's what they do after they retire. And I know that. And sometimes, and I see myself exactly what he's saying. Askomana, I spend my whole day doing nothing. Just thinking about life its own, and just because
1: I just can't understand not doing something. How can you not do anything in one day?
0: Well, you know, not all the time, but there's times like, but I come to, you know, when I was listening to him, I said, yeah, I got to motivate myself and start doing things like walk around or go outside, but we can't in this weather because you can't turn around with being eaten up by mosquitoes or being drowning in the rain, right?
1: Oh, so but you could find something in the garage, you know. There's
0: some of the things we could be doing, that's for sure. Mm-hmm. And I just think we could find ways, and that's what you got to do to yourself. You have to stay active once you retire. No. There is life after retirement. Like I say, for 10 years for me now, I do some golfing. I still play in a band, you know, when I'm a host at this radio show, and that keeps me going. That keeps me fired up, you know. And the other good thing I was going to talk about a little bit is, you know, sometimes I think the good Lord looks after you in different ways. And when I had my problem with my lungs, like before I retired, I was 3 years, two, 3 years, look, on long term. Mm-hmm. You know, and I had a chance to have a taste of not working. But then I had a reason at that time because, like, my lungs were so bad. But then over time, I find out what my lungs needed and how to take care of them. And I'm not 100%, but I improved a lot from that many years ago. Mm-hmm. Right? You know, and yeah, and that's what I think people have to do. You have to pues kato skaswin kigoy kiktiten.
1: Yeah, pugo, you know, pugo kasi sawi ni stomi na, because you start stiffening up, right? Like,
0: yeah.
1: your knees and your body just starts stiffening up, and then you eventually can walk. So I see so many old people, you know, nanto kitutiak mana, whether it's at A&W or a restaurant, you see all these people get together and they come to visit each other, right?
0: Yeah.
1: Kiwik magaman, I muakasko. I'm umiwa kaisinwa. Like, you ever listen to their conversations? Piagomi naman, I won't say which town, but one of the small towns beside us. And kiwik yai mumatik ni hio ekta, kiwik ngu skurt ngu squigwa, kiwik I peak squitik.
0: Yeah.
1: Because they all have opinions, right? And it was really hard to go in those places, mana. But one of the things they were doing was they were keeping themselves going, right?
0: Yeah.
1: They were coming together. But, you know, so I promise that when I retire, I won't sit around and gossip, but I'll sit around and chat. And you know what? I was just thinking, too, about chatting, you know, about talking, about finding your space somewhere else. Yeah, you know, last week, when I was with the board last week, I was thinking about one of the sharing circles that we had there. And, Iktaman kan, you know, kan stawimat se kai sinwak, right? When you share a little bit about yourself, because, and I know I've said this before, Asko, you know, you work with people for 10, 20, 30 years, and you don't know anything about them. But when we, kweskman ki tutama ki tukiman, ititaman kai as when they used to sit in a circle and just share. And you know, we do a lot of that too at work, where we sit at the dinner table or lunch table and we share, you know, personal things.
0: Yeah.
1: But if you do a talking circle or a sharing circle properly, like you don't crosstalk either, like you take turns speaking. Mm-hmm. And you know, after a while, they get to know each other.
0: Yeah.
1: And I think that's really, really important. I think a lot of the things that we do as Nehiawak are so key in having a good life. You know, we talk about miopmatsu and that's a good way of doing that as well, is making sure that you are taking care of yourself, that you're being in conversation with people, because I'm manais nisto kapiagok. You know, you start getting really lonely.
0: Yeah.
1: So it's really important that you find yourself in spaces where you could be with other people, because we're social people.

0: transition easier.
1: That way. Mm-hmm. And I was just thinking, you know, Evoca, that the other thing that he talks about when about retirement is, you know, he said, and you don't have to, you don't have to do exercise, mm-hmm. but you should walk. Mm-hmm. Just to be in touch with yourself and to be in touch with Earth, like Mother Earth.
0: Because it's not only about the physical exercise,
1: no.
0: It's mental exercise.
1: That's right.
0: And emotional and spiritual.
1: And that's the most important one, he said. Mm-hmm. You know, rather than umahaya, you're when you do exercise, you're blank. Because you're just exercising, trying to build up muscle and stuff like that. That's not what it's about. What it's about is you still give your body healthy way of being when you're walking. But you walk just to walk, just to think, just to hear the birds, hear life. Mm-hmm. Being alive, hear the traffic, hear what's going on, and that's what when you're doing the exercise, that's what. We run short of time here in Alberta's best country, CFWE. We'll be right back with more of whatever we're talking about. Hi.

Awa Samina, we're back. Ectota Convo Cree, Nehiwewin, Utaka Piguga, Teka Pugata, and Miosan Mana. Think Naskump Nanipin and Duktoya, Eumana Kake, one mamma, much in Egan Kai, Kowi Swep Namayokte, and I just want to say, you know, I remember I was starting a story there where, my wife would go to work, and when I first retired, and then I'd be, like I say, still in bed. And then one day I told her, I'm getting depressed. And, you know, I might not have been alive today if I hadn't come home, or take a pewigian and come live out here in the country and start doing things. I go, man, I have a sky on, keeks.

0: And you can do punaman outside and just make fire outside. And I would make fire outside, and then I would sit around the fire and just kind of enjoy it. And I heard a young man talking about his grandpa. He said, like, his grandpa had passed on, and he's saying he used to wonder why his grandpa would get up in the morning before he'd do anything. First thing he'd go outside and he would start a fire, and then he'd sit there by the fire and watch that fire just burn the wood and just think about life in general. But he said, like, for him, it was a way of being in touch, of doing something first thing in the morning. Kigwekatutaman, you know.
1: Gispinkmamtaniti, nixamani gispaika, you know, whether you were male or female, you know, kayasman, before we had power and gas in the house, right?
0: Yeah.
1: That's the first thing a person did.
0: Yeah.
1: Is intopunak.
0: You start off your world. Yeah,
1: you start off your day by starting the fire and warming up the house.
0: Yeah.
1: Or even if it wasn't to warm up the house, it was starting the fire so you could start breakfast.
0: Yeah.
1: So you could cook. Yeah. So it probably takes them back to that wawisogekitiaya that grew up that way, right?
0: Yeah.
1: It's almost like taking you back to that time. And nowadays, when you have electricity and you have your, you know, your light switch and your furnace, you don't necessarily have to do that, but I can imagine that's where people go.
0: Yeah.
1: And then imam tanita kita we man kayasi igis pamatsitsik, right, to how they used to be needed.
0: Yeah.
1: It's like you're craving that.
0: Yeah.
1: Yeah, so that makes a lot of sense. Maybe we should start some fires.
0: Yeah.
1: Go and sit around the fire pit.
0: Yeah.
1: But niwiman ititaman, I'm so busy. Like, ever since, because July 1st, you know, kaiwipianoche. And I am makigwin taiwipin. Like, I've been busy. I've just been going. I've gone to conferences. I've gone to meetings. Or I'm doing something, right? I can't sit still.
0: No,
1: so
0: oh no, I forgot to do dishes again.
1: Again, you never do the dishes. So I'm thinking, you know, I need to figure out a way to slow down, but I need to transition into something. You know, I need to do something else, because we got kapun kanatitagan, you know. There's always going to be dishes. There's always going to be laundry. There's always going to be cleaning to do. But if you don't find something else, that's what I'm going to keep doing for the next year. And Muyuma, I didn't take a year off to be a maid at home, right?
0: Oh, you got it made, honey.
1: You got it made now. Yeah, so those are things that I think about. Maybe it's yeah, now that we're talking, kapik skwekoma, imamats mamtanita man, pagoita wikigwe, kapitos kituta man.
0: Well, you know, it to walk mana here, you know, in the morning, ka want sky in first thing, and that's what some of the things that old man had talked about, like, when that young man asked him, like, first thing in the morning, he said he does is, when he gets up in the morning, he puts his feet on the floor, and then he inhales the air, and then piatake putata, like, he blows it out nice and slow, and he inhales it again. He does that for two minutes in the morning. Every morning he does the same thing. Mm-hmm. And what that does, resets you and who you are.
1: Yeah, because most of us, because we live in such a state of anxiety all the time,
0: yeah,
1: you don't really breathe.
0: No.
1: Yeah, that would be something that I would have a hard time. You know, even, you know, when we do team building exercises or relaxation exercises when you're at a conference or whatever, when they have you do those deep breaths, kigatsman patatin, because I'm not used to breathing that deeply, right?
0: Yeah.
1: Breathe in, breathe out, you know.
0: And but if you breathe in, not a lot, mm-hmm, not, you don't take that deep breath. You just, mm-hmm, go to that nice little breath, and you blow it out slowly. And what that does, he said that old man said, is okay, all the things that bothered you before you went to bed, yesterday's things, and the night, the dreams of the night, kakyo, you push them out. You push them out, and you just do that for 2 minutes every morning. You put your feet on the floor. I haven't done it yet. And chaos, I had heard about 3 months ago about that, and you blow it out nice and slow, and then you do that every morning, and you reset yourself. You reset your day. Then, like, it's almost like starting a new beginning every morning. So that's some of the things. Like, one of these days, I'm going to do that. Put my feet on a floor. And then either that, then you walk, then you go outside, then muhtan, you go for a little walk. Even if I walk to the road and back and just kind of listen to the birds, listen to life out there. And that's what you do. You don't, it's not exercising. It's not, you got to get away from the word exercise. You know, no different than when you, like, people like to lift weights and do set of 30 or set of 10, whatever. No, you do a little bit of weight just to tell you, let your body know that you're thinking of them. And your body resets, you know. And these are the things. Oh, you got about a minute, honey.
1: Yeah, this is a really good topic, Umakamam Skutamakanots, because it reminds us of what we really should do. And, you know, Askomana Mwangisksen, you know, to do all these things, even though I say I'm going to do these things.
0: Yeah.
1: Yeah, so I just wish that, you know, that I could get back on track and figure out a routine for myself that's, because I think Kakyo, we all need some type of routine, right?
0: Yeah.
1: Even the guy that you're talking about that's taking, you know, the breaths in and breaths out and planting feet on the ground and going outside, that's a routine. So what we're needing is a routine. And our phones really take away from that.
0: And that's
1: too.
0: That you know, that's another subject.
1: Thing. Yeah, that's
0: another thing we got to talk about next week, mm-hmm. about how where we're at today and the fear. The fear of life. You know what? There's a thing that he talks about, a fear of life. Like, we live on fear. And fear, what happens with fear is like the government, like when you watch the news, you know, but that's another topic. Oh, my God. We run out of time here. We'll be right back. Well, next week, don't forget to come back and listen to the stories of fear. I think that's our next subject.
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6: 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Also, Boots and Heart West makes its inaugural debut in Edmonton August 28th and 29th. It'll feature country singers like Tyler Joe Miller, Zach McPhee, and Brock Phillips. It all takes place at the Fan Park in the Ice District. And the 28th annual Concert in the Country is taking place from August 14th to 16th. At the Town of Millet Agriplex. 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

I know this is the same road I took the day I left home, but it sure looks different now. Well, I guess I look different too, 'cause time changes.

in Treaty 6 and 8 and the homeland of the Métis Nation of Alberta. 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Anta Treaty 6 Mina 8, Mina Otaskiko tse le Métis Nation of Alberta, Ina Tohta Mikoma, CFWE, Alberta's best country.

guess it was back in 63 when eating my cooking got the better of me, so I asked this little girl I was going with to be my wife. 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But I'd have said I wouldn't if I'd have just knew how saying I do was gonna screw up all of my life. 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I'll never forget the good times we had, cause I'm reminded every month when I send her the child support. 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

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See? 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Didn't take me long to figure out how far in the toilet I was. I'm telling you, they have made a mistake, cause it adds up to more than this cowboy makes. 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
1: Emu kikse pakektota kanstugiskak. I hope you all are having a great day. So I noticed we had our convo cree this morning, and we didn't mention happy anniversary to my beautiful wife, Jim Cardinal. My name is Jim Cardinal. Here come to visit you guys again. And today is my anniversary. Happy anniversary to my beautiful wife, Dr. Evelyn Steinhauer. And I hope you're having a good day, honey. And, well, she's out in the university today, going to do some work there. And so it's always good, Mana, when she does her work. And she has a year off, but she does still go over there to

0: up to see what was coming. But anyway, so that's how it was yesterday. She's got the gold mine. And on my anniversary, she's got the gold mine. And that's Jerry Reed, my little while with Rethink Some Things, after Luke Combs. And we got Louisiana Woman, after Loretta and Conway. And Red River Jig by the nicely put together band. Come on, Frank, you can do it. Come on, Nistas. You guys can do it. You can jig away. Oh my God, here in Alberta's best country. Hi, hi.
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2: This is Daniel Barker-Trombley here at the Northeast River Valley Park for the 2026 TPU Summit, and I'm joined alongside Carmen, who is one of the organizers of this year's event. And Carmen, I have to ask, how's it feel to be here seeing so much youth coming on out for this year's TPU Summit?
3: My heart is full. 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
2: And talk a little bit about some of the speakers and things that youth can check out here this year.
3: We have Nate, SLB, we have Telespark, Kelly Babstock. They can come check out environmental sciences, geothermal methane detection, beaver anatomy, TP teachings. We have the Pin and Pine Guild. We have Sheridan Moberly, the Indigenous pilot.
2: And that's amazing. And of course, what are you hoping for that youth could take away from this year's TPU Summit?
3: A new friend and learning something new.
2: And being surrounded by culture all in one place here at the Northeast River Valley for the 2026 TPU Summit.
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0: My wife phoned me last night and she says, I want to cancel my doctor's appointment on Thursday and come home for our anniversary. I said, no, no, it's more important that you see the doctor. So I said, I'd rather you be healthy than come home on our anniversary. Anniversary could be every day and any day. So anniversary could be every day and any day. So every day and any day is our anniversary. So, honey, I love you. And just stay and see the doctor. And I'll look after things here at home. And, you know, the rain was good, so got wet again. So I don't know when I'm going to mow the lawn. Ready to run after the chicks we just finished playing. Another one. Calling Ray here right away a little while. On the verge up to Gonma. And Susan the Glucard and a little bit of Carthur Faith up to Gonma. And ain't over me yet. And these are my people. Rodney Atkins and Jackson Dean up to Make a Liar. Gnota Manigan. Copy of Pihtamek here in Alberta's best country, CFWE. But don't forget that you're going to have a little bit of classic country here for an hour. 12 till 1. And then I'll be back after that. That's something that you got now. Something that you got now. And I love the way I say them things, you know. Like, it just sounds so, the Cree language is so beautiful. You know, could pick you got now, got some start now, don't you guess them out now, all sound good, you know, also just the rhyme, and I just love it. And yes, I love, proud of my language, and I'm thankful for my parents taught me how to speak Cree here in Alberta's best country, CFWE. Hi, hi.
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2: This is Daniel Barker-Trombley here at the Northeastern River Valley Park for the 2026 TPU Summit, and I'm joined alongside Brendan Manybears from TELUS Spark that is hosting a very special thing here at this year's event. Talk a little bit about the dome that you have here for the youth.
3: Okay, hello. Yeah, we're with TELUS Spark, the Science Center from Calgary, and we're running our program called Paws, Claws, and Stars. What that is it's broken up into two different programs. So one program is with my co-worker, Alexis, and she runs the Paws and Claws segments of it. And so what that looks like is that the students get to learn about the ecosystem and how everything is interconnected. And then with my program with the stars portion, we go inside the planetarium and they get to watch a film based on the black hole, which we just worked on. And that was created with our elders and the team at TELUS Spark. And so we tell, it shares the stories of the many different stories of what different cultures call the black hole, and including the Blackfoot people, which is where I'm from. And so after the film is done playing, we also go into the constellations. So we teach about the Blackfoot constellations and how the land is connected to the sky through these stories that are told through the cultural stories.
2: And that's amazing to hear. That's all being taking place right here at the TPU Summit at the Northeastern River Valley Park right here in the city of Edmonton for the 2026 TPU Summit.
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1: This is Daniel Barker Trombley here at the Northeastern River Valley Park here in the city of Edmonton for the 2026 TPU Summit. Now, I got to tell you, there are so many things that are going to be able to be checked out here for the youth. They have the Stars Wotella Spark all the way from the city of Calgary, as well as Paws and Claws Wotella Spark. They also can check out some environmental sciences and indigenous science here with Alex Flett. And in the afternoon, heading into 2 o'clock area, they could also, you know, check out some more amazing things with snare making with Ronald Beaver, as well as charting your own flight path with Sheridan Moberly and the SLB Seed Program, and hand games provided by the First Nations Health Consortium's Youth Committee. That's also taking place all here today at the Northeastern River Valley Park here for the 2026 TPU Summit.
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Look around. 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So hello, fool. 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This is it. Hello, fool. Over here. I'm the window. 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But I know how much better off she'll be. Why, I could see this coming on. But fool, you must have been blind. And I think it serves you right if you should lose your mind. She trusted you with her love and kisses, and she was true as she could be. But you...

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But I hope that she'll be gone a long, long time.

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1: This is Daniel Berger-Trombley here at the Easter River Valley Park for the 2026 TPU Summit, and I'm joined alongside Sarah Rigma, who is putting together this amazing salon out here with MC College. And how does it feel to see so many youth interacting with your salonists here at the park here today?
2: Well, I think it's a great adventure just to have them come in here and then they get a great experience of getting their haircut and styles and everything like that out in the open. It's like the best thing ever. And they also get to know about our school and our education availables that we have for them. Like there's certificates that they can get for part-time classes. They can do fashion. They can do estheticians. They can do barbering. We have all the things available at our school.
1: Well, come on down to say hi to MC College and get your hairstyle on right here at the TPU Summit that's taking place right here at the Northeastern River Valley Park right here in the city of Edmonton.
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0: Now, sa mga nambak ektota on Alberta's best country CFWE, miu punapi tagiskak. Good afternoon. Miu punapi tagiskak. Good afternoon. Hi, Mom. We miss you, Mom. We love you, Mom. And, yeah, there'll be this weekend powwow days in Lac La Biche. So there'll be a lot of things going. And Big Valley, they got the Jamboree there, the Big Valley Jamboree. So there's a lot of things happening all over the place. Smoky Lake has got the rodeo, you know, and there's a lot of things happening, that's for sure. And speaking of rodeo, you know, I remember Mana Chaos, like, you don't see that at the rodeos anymore. But I remember one time back in a day, like, I think Uncle Natosh in Mana used to play the fiddle when the bronc riders or the bull riders, whatever, when they'd open the gate, he'd kick off with the fiddle and play that tune, and they either played it for 8 seconds if the guy made it, or if the guy got bucked off. I remember that. It was so important. How many people out there remember that's what we used to do with the rodeos back in the day? It's good to shake the memory sometimes. It's always nice to remember the memories, that's for sure, of how they used to do things. We should keep doing that again. Neil McCoy, we finished playing there. The city put country back in me, Ektaganma. And Dwight Yoakam, a little while here, Streets of Bakersfield with Buck Owens. And Roadhouse Rumble, Hap Boyer. And with the money gun, Cafe Fetamek, here in Alberta's best country, CFWE. Ma much man got Tatakakitoya, we and Yan, Etatakakitoxia. Oh my God, Ektakainando to take. I'll be right back in a few minutes here. And I'm enjoying this. You know, happy anniversary to my beautiful wife. You know, and for second time around, hi.
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0: mama gets that time of the day, Agamina. Got tick, you know, and leaving you guys here in a little while. And I was just thinking, you know, sometimes when we do our Convo Cree, we set our mind to try and remember things that are happening or the story, things that we talk about. And sometimes we had talked about our anniversary, but yet when it was time to do our show, we forgot. Oh, well, that's what it's supposed to be that way, I guess. I get a chance to say happy anniversary here to my beautiful wife. So that's always a good thing. And so maybe this way she'll be surprised that I said that. Neon Moon, Brooks and Dunn, and Heavy Heart, North Sound, Rodeo, Garth Brooks, and Worth Your While, and a little bit of After I'm Gone, and Bill Anderson, and with the money got copy of Pitamek. And don't forget, on Friday, I think Grand Entry at Beaver Lake, Friday evening. There's also Daniel Quintal is putting on a little show somewhere. I can't remember, somewhere, maybe MacArthur Place. So for those of you who want to go and join him with there, there'll be some good music. There's some be good some entertainers. I know that for a fact. So I've been invited. I might drop in there too a little later in the evening. So there's a lot of things happening, that's for sure. And Saturday is the talent show. I believe it starts in the afternoon. So get ready for that. Then there's Midway. There's all kinds of things happening. Ball's happening because my grandson's coming from Fort McMurray to come and play ball. Here in Alberta's best country, CFWE, until tomorrow. Jim Cardinal, bye-bye for now. Hi.
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This is CFWE, Alberta's best country, now in Dene. Shinezu nahea nauts eje edila nits igonde eratun. Ejo nahendeik e nahea shinezu nauts eje.

around midnight. He took his lucky fence pliers and a mag light. He cut the fence out. He snuck on in. One whistle in the wind and that buckskin, he came running.

Some Alabama and Pass It Down starting off our time together today. Hey, everyone, it is Jackson joining you on this Wednesday afternoon. And once again, we have a jam-packed show with your great song of the day and then also my question of the day, which we'll be talking about in a little bit. But first, here's a little more country than that with Easton Corbin on CFWE, Alberta's Best Country.

0: One of my favorites, Islands in the Stream with Dolly Parton and Kenny Rogers on Alberta's Best Country, CFWE. And I want to bring up today's question of the day, which I have up on the CFWE Facebook page. My question for today is, since we are well into summer, I want to know, what is your favorite summer sport to watch? Personally, for me, football is a very close second, but I got to say baseball. Whether it's getting out, watching my cousins, or watching professional baseball, there's really nothing that beats it. But I'm curious, though, what is your guys' favorite summer sport to watch? You can tell me on Facebook or send me a text at 866-909-7771.
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had to go and see her, so I called her on the phone. I walked over to her house, and this was going on. Her brother was on the sofa, eating chocolate pie. Her mom was in the kitchen, cutting chicken up to fry. And daddy was in the backyard, rolling up a garden hose. I

A 1982 hit, and it's by John Anderson. It's Wednesday afternoon, riding along with Jackson. And let's go from the 80s up to 2026 and Made It a Memory with Luke Bryan on CFWE.

0: You're listening to CFWE, Alberta's best country, and Dan and Che. And coming up starting tomorrow, happening all throughout the weekend, it is the Lac La Biche Powwow Days taking place at the Bold Center in Lac La Biche. There's a lot that goes on for this. Obviously, there's a parade. There's about three pancake breakfasts. There's food trucks. There's a market. There's a family fishing derby. There's so much more. I cannot name it all. But that is the Lac La Biche Powwow Days officially starting tomorrow, going all the way until Monday, August 3rd. And if you're looking for more details on it, you can head on over to our events page at cfweradio.ca.
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Burn and Joe D. Messina. And coming up tomorrow, I think you guys know, since it is Thursday, that means yes, Radio Bingo is back on CFWE with $7,500 up for grabs. 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

Tim McGraw's Indian Outlaw starting off the 3 o'clock hour. And since we are into this second hour, that means your great song of the day is coming up very shortly. But we still have a few more songs to get through. Starting off with this one, it's Brett Young's Drink With You on CFWE.

0: The Bad Day for Trains by Patricia Conroy, and it is now time to get into your great song of the day. And back in 1995, Martina McBride released this song.
1: It's Brooklyn's great song of the day.
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0: That was your great song of the day, Wild Angels by Martina McBride. And back on this day in 1966, Martina McBride was born. So happy birthday, Martina. And as far as our great song of the day goes, that song scored the 1996 U.S. Country number one single 1 year after it came out. So definitely popular about a year after it came out. And that's only like the second time I've heard that song. I must say it's pretty good. But there you have it. Your great song of the day, Martina McBride and Wild Angels.
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Tyler Hubbard's Land. 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

0: Some Riley Green on CFWE, Alberta's Best Country. And with the long weekend coming up, there's so many great events happening throughout the province. And one of those great events is the Grand Prairie Regional Air Show taking place August 1st to 2nd at the Grand Prairie Airport. It's going to be 2 days of thrilling aerial performances, incredible aircraft, and just family fun throughout the weekend. That is the Grand Prairie Regional Air Show coming up starting Saturday, August 1st, running all the way until Sunday, August 2nd. And if you're looking for more details on this event or other events coming up this long weekend, you can head on over to our events page at cfweradio.ca.
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Alberta's best country, CFWE, 89.9 Calling Lake, and 91.7 High Prairie. We are coming up to 4 o'clock, and the first look at your news, your sports, and your weather. 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

0: Good afternoon. Here's the latest news and sports on CFWE. I'm Jackson Fontaine. Alberta is enhancing its frontline defense against invasive species with two newly trained conservation dogs, Winnie and Jane, joining veteran K9 Hilo as part of the province's watercraft inspection team. Their goal is to prevent invasive mussels from entering Alberta's lakes and rivers. These dogs work alongside human inspectors, utilizing their highly developed sense of smell to detect zebra mussels, quagga mussels, and golden mussels in hard-to-reach areas on boats and shorelines. According to the ministry, all motorized and non-motorized watercraft entering Alberta must undergo inspection, with 12 inspection stations operating this year. So far in 2026, inspectors have intercepted 6 watercraft attempting to enter the province, carrying invasive mussels. Officials emphasize that a single contaminated boat can introduce mussels that may damage ecosystems, clog infrastructure, and lead to significant economic consequences. The province's prevention-first approach, supported by some of the highest fines in North America, is crucial for protecting ecosystems, agriculture, and communities that depend on clean water. Canfor Corporation announced today that the Fox Creek sawmill will be permanently closing due to several ongoing challenges. The mill, which was rebuilt in 2011 after a fire in 2008, has operated as a single-shift facility to process timber for Alberta's pine beetle strategy. The decision to close the mill is attributed to several factors, including prolonged weak market conditions, the conclusion of the pine beetle strategy, and consistently high U.S. softwood lumber duties and tariffs. Operations at the mill are expected to conclude by late summer, resulting in a reduction of 120 million board feet in production capacity. Applications are now open for grants of up to $5,000 to support arts, culture, and heritage projects in Fort McMurray, Wood Buffalo. The Regional Municipality of Wood Buffalo is accepting applications for its Art, Culture, and Heritage Grant, which provides funding for individuals and groups working on creative projects in the region. Projects must align with the diverse, inclusive, and vibrant community envisioned in the Wood Buffalo Culture Plan. Funding is available through 3 categories: create, present, and develop. A wide range of projects may qualify, including performing arts, cultural activities, and heritage restoration. Individuals and groups can apply for funding of up to $5,000. Applications must be submitted by 4:30 p.m. on August 31st through the municipality's Community Investment Program grant portal. Taking a look at your sports, in the NHL, the San Jose Sharks have signed superstar forward Macklin Celebrini to a 5-year contract worth $94 million, which includes a record cap hit of $18.8 million. This average annual value surpasses the previous record of $18 million set by Anaheim Ducks center Leo Carlson earlier this offseason through an offer sheet from the Philadelphia Flyers. Celebrini had an outstanding sophomore season in the NHL, scoring 45 goals and totaling 115 points in 82 games with the Sharks. After being selected first overall in the 2024 draft, the 20-year-old center finished fourth in Hart Trophy voting and earned the title of IIHF Male Player of the Year. Additionally, he was named the cover athlete for NHL 27 earlier this month. That is your latest news in sports on CFWE. To find more local stories, head to cfweradio.ca. A look at northern and central Alberta weather is next.
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0: We'll now get a look at your CFWE evening weather, starting in the Fort McMurray, Fort Chipewyan, and the Wood Buffalo region. Tonight's partly cloudy and a low of plus 11, and tomorrow a mix of sun and cloud with a high of plus 23. Grand Prairie, Horse Lake First Nation, tonight a few clouds and a low of plus 8, and tomorrow mainly sunny with a high of plus 21. Red Deer County, tonight's partly cloudy and a low of plus 10, and tomorrow a mix of sun and cloud with a high of plus 25. Lloydminster, tonight clear and a low of plus 11, and tomorrow 30% chance of showers in the afternoon with a high of plus 25. Cold Lake and Bonnyville, tonight a few clouds and a low of plus 9, and tomorrow a mix of sun and cloud with a high of plus 24. And finally, Edmonton, Enoch, Cree Nation, and Leduc. Tonight's partly cloudy and a low of plus 11. And tomorrow, a mix of sun and cloud and a high of plus 25.
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Jason Aldean and now John Barry starting off this 4 o'clock hour. And since we are into this hour, that means we are halfway through the show. I hope everyone is having a great afternoon so far. We'll be chatting until 6 o'clock. Let's go to today's Lonely Fool with Tracy Lawrence on CFWE.

0: CFWE, Alberta's best country with Low Cash, hometown home. And I want to talk about the Toronto Blue Jays, who last time we talked about on Monday, they were just coming off a series loss to the Boston Red Sox. But now we're talking about them, and they're starting to play a little bit better, I guess you would say. The Jays won a series today, beating the Washington Nationals 5-2. We'll just recap the series. Game 1, Jays win 3-2. Yesterday, they lost 8-6. Today, they win 5-2. Treya Savage was amazing, and the offense finally did something. So the Jays sneak out a series win in Washington, and they'll look to make it back-to-back series wins when they have the day off Thursday, and then they'll be coming home on Friday to take on the St. Louis Cardinals.
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0: Lac-La-Biche Powwow Days returns Thursday, July 30th to August 3rd. 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And the Fort MacKay Dene Day and Powwow takes place from July 31st to August 1st. It's an annual free two-day cultural celebration, which includes vibrant dancing, powerful drumming, and family activities. 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

McBride and the Ride, it's Love on the Loose. And coming up tomorrow night, Radio Bingo is back on CFWE with $7,500 up for grabs. 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
1: Alberta's best country, now in Dene. 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Nauseje.

0: A little bit of Marty Stewart, Westerner Girls on CFWE. And one of the biggest events in around Alberta, I guess you would say, is Big Valley Jamboree. And it is almost here, starting tomorrow, going all the way until August 2nd down in Camrose. Great artists going to be performing this year. Old Dominion, Riley Green, Keith Urban, you got Nate Smith, Chase Rice, Gavin Adcock. There's so much more. That is Big Valley Jamboree, starting tomorrow and going all the way until August 2nd. I hear there are still a few tickets left if you guys wanted to grab. That is Big Valley Jamboree, taking place in Camrose, starting tomorrow. And if you're looking for more details on it, you can head on over to our events page at cfweradio.ca.
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Alberta's best country, CFWE, 98.5 Leduc, 105.7 Grand Prairie. 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

0: Good afternoon. Here's the latest news and sports on CFWE. I'm Jackson Fontaine. Alberta is enhancing its frontline defense against invasive species with two newly trained conservation dogs, Winnie and Jane, joining veteran K9 Hilo as part of the province's watercraft inspection team. Their goal is to prevent invasive mussels from entering Alberta's lakes and rivers. These dogs work alongside human inspectors, utilizing their highly developed sense of smell to detect zebra mussels, quagga mussels, and golden mussels in hard-to-reach areas on boats and shorelines. According to the ministry, all motorized and non-motorized watercraft entering Alberta must undergo inspection, with 12 inspection stations operating this year. So far in 2026, inspectors have intercepted 6 watercraft attempting to enter the province, carrying invasive mussels. Officials emphasize that a single contaminated boat can introduce mussels that may damage ecosystems, clog infrastructure, and lead to significant economic consequences. The province's prevention-first approach, supported by some of the highest fines in North America, is crucial for protecting ecosystems, agriculture, and communities that depend on clean water. Canfor Corporation announced today that the Fox Creek sawmill will be permanently closing due to several ongoing challenges. The mill, which was rebuilt in 2011 after a fire in 2008, has operated as a single-shift facility to process timber for Alberta's pine beetle strategy. The decision to close the mill is attributed to several factors, including prolonged weak market conditions, the conclusion of the pine beetle strategy, and consistently high U.S. softwood lumber duties and tariffs. Operations at the mill are expected to conclude by late summer, resulting in a reduction of 120 million board feet in production capacity. Applications are now open for grants of up to $5,000 to support arts, culture, and heritage projects in Fort McMurray, Wood Buffalo. The Regional Municipality of Wood Buffalo is accepting applications for its Art, Culture, and Heritage Grant, which provides funding for individuals and groups working on creative projects in the region. Projects must align with the diverse, inclusive, and vibrant community envisioned in the Wood Buffalo Culture Plan. Funding is available through 3 categories: Create, Present, and Develop. A wide range of projects may qualify, including performing arts, cultural activities, and heritage restoration. Individuals and groups can apply for funding of up to $5,000. Applications must be submitted by 4:30 p.m. on August 31st through the municipality's Community Investment Program grant portal. Taking a look at your sports, in the NHL, the San Jose Sharks have signed superstar forward Macklin Celebrini to a 5-year contract worth $94 million, which includes a record cap hit of $18.8 million. This average annual value surpasses the previous record of $18 million set by Anaheim Ducks center Leo Carlson earlier this offseason through an offer sheet from the Philadelphia Flyers. Celebrini had an outstanding sophomore season in the NHL, scoring 45 goals and totaling 115 points in 82 games with the Sharks. After being selected first overall in the 2024 draft, the 20-year-old center finished fourth in Hart Trophy voting and earned the title of IIHF Male Player of the Year. Additionally, he was named the cover athlete for NHL 27 earlier this month. That is your latest news and sports on CFWE. To find more local stories, head to cfweradio.ca. A look at northern and central Alberta weather is next.
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0: We'll now get a look at your CFWE evening weather, starting in the Fort McMurray, Fort Chipewyan, and the Wood Buffalo region. Tonight's partly cloudy and a low of plus 11, and tomorrow a mix of sun and cloud with a high of plus 23. Grand Prairie, Horse Lake First Nation, tonight a few clouds and a low of plus 8, and tomorrow mainly sunny with a high of plus 21. Red Deer County, tonight's partly cloudy and a low of plus 10, and tomorrow a mix of sun and cloud with a high of plus 25. Lloydminster, tonight, clear and a low of plus 11, and tomorrow 30% chance of showers in the afternoon with a high of plus 25. Cold Lake and Bonnyville, tonight a few clouds and a low of plus 9, and tomorrow a mix of sun and cloud with a high of plus 24. And finally, Edmonton, Enoch, Cree Nation, and Leduc, tonight's partly cloudy and a low of plus 11, and tomorrow a mix of sun and cloud and a high of plus 25.
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first Abby Stewart and now Megan Maroney starting off this 5 o'clock hour. And since we have made it to 5 o'clock, this means it is our last hour together for today. I hope everyone is having a great day so far. Let's go to Clint Black with Better Man on CFWE.

0: CFWE, Alberta's best country, and Sawyer Brown. And today we've been talking about our favorite summer sports to watch. And I got a response on the Facebook page. Tarina says, nothing on TV, but I love Baseball Live. Tarina, I agree with you. I love Baseball Live as well. I feel like that's one of those sports, though, especially in person. You either love it or you hate it. Some people get bored of it. Some people love it. Personally, for me, my favorite sport, summer sport to watch is baseball. The way football is a close second, but there's nothing better than going out to watching a baseball game, whether it's my cousin's game or professional baseball. But I'm curious though, what is your guys' favorite summer sport to watch? You can tell me on Facebook or send me a text at 866-909-7771.
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0: The Bear Creek Folk Fest runs from August 14th to 16th at Musco CP Park on 102nd Ave in Grand Prairie. Canadian artist Tennille Towns will perform on the main stage Friday night and Saturday with many other great artists throughout the weekend. Also, Boots and Heart West makes its inaugural debut in Edmonton August 28th and 29th. It'll feature country singers like Tyler Joe Miller, Zach McPhee, and Brock Phillips. It all takes place at the Fan Park in the Ice District. And the 28th annual Concert in the Country is taking place from August 14th to 16th. At the Town of Millet Agriplex. Singers include Ben Kellert, Trevor Taves, the Crimson River Band, and many more. It is free to attend, but donations are appreciated. 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
8: Danse, my name is Chief Dr. Wilton Littlechild of the Irminskin Cree Nation. 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

from 2025, Stay Country or Die Tryin' by Blake Shelton. And let's go from the 2000s to the late 90s and Lone Star's Everything Changed on Alberta's Best Country, CFWE.

That was Charlie Major's 90s hit here on a Wednesday evening. And coming up tomorrow night, Radio Bingo is back on CFWE. The jackpot is $7,500. Start time is 6. And if you're looking for more details, you can head on over to radiobingo.ca. Let's go to Randy Travis's 1987 release, Forever and Ever Amen, on CFWE.

0: Some Faith Hill, This Kiss. You're listening to CFWE, Alberta's Best Country. And I read about a new research that is talking about sleep. So apparently losing around 90 minutes of sleep per night could quietly add pounds, according to a new research. So a six-week study of 95 adults found that those who slept 78 minutes less per night gained about a pound and saw their waistlines expand slightly. And surprisingly, scans detected no measurable increase in the body fat or muscle. I'm still really confused on this stat. So say I go to bed and then I'm tossing and turning for 90 minutes. Is that what that means? Or how do they know how much sleep I'm getting? I still don't really understand this. Does this mean sleep more, you weigh less? How much sleep do you need? I seriously don't understand it. If you guys understand the stats, send me a text, 866-909-7771. But apparently, losing around 90 minutes of sleep could quietly add pounds.
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Honky Tonk Till It Hurts with Zach Topp on Alberta's Best Country, CFWE. Jackson, riding along with you this evening, but we are almost at 6 o'clock, which means that is all the time I have with you guys today. I really appreciate everyone tuning in. I hope everyone has a great evening, and we only have two more days left. And then Brooklyn, she will be back next week. So if you're getting tired of me, only got two more days, Thursday and Friday. And then once again, she will be back next week. And to finish off our time today, let's go to Josh Stump's Highway Money on CFWE.

0: country am I in?
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0: It's always on 5 in Margaritaville, come to think of it.
1: Yeah, I heard that.
0: You've been there, haven't you?
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0: I've seen your boat there.